命长，怀念天气，突然天发狂气，Yo what's up, what you doing? Nothing, just a few boys.

0: Nothing gonna do. Ah, so they told my guy. Nothing gonna do. Ah, so they told my guy. So they told my guy. So they told my guy.
1: 但是两个做的做马街，客家话的 rap 十分通感。那么下边